Grace's great balls of fire. I let it love what I thought it was funny. You came along and moved me, honey. I've changed my mind. The world is fine. Grace's great balls of fire.

love you like I love the show. You're fine, so kind. Got to tell this world that you're mine. That you're my nails and that's where all my thumb. I'm real nervous, but it sure is fun. Come on, baby, it drives me crazy. And this girl is just great balls of fire.